0: that name in DOD.
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0: 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Alan Newland was advising he had a Sierra gray in color, King Young Frank 2676, KYS 2676, attempt to run him over in that parking lot. 24 went northbound on day.
1: Copy, Mary Graham.
0: 20.
2: 32. I'm in the area of Bell Fountain. 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
2: I checked northbound up to almost reservoir. Didn't see anything. I'm going to check that address at Tony's Oil.
3: Clear.
1: I just went past the house on Calumet. I didn't see it. I'm going to go back around and knock.
2: Copy. 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
0: 14-1 in route to LMH, starting 0 is at 2018.

Dispatch to engine 3, dispatch engine 3, can you respond to the area? 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

0: Station, possible 17 in progress, Manning Grand. Suffer call 13, sir. Pushing the window open of the old ice cream or chicken place on the northwest corner of Manning Grand. One of them is James Blackman on the red shirt.
1: Copy.
0: 23.

0: Hey, 32. So the 99 comes back to 12. His comes back to 06, and that was him.
1: Hang on, Chris.
2: One back to service.

0: pay 32. So the 99 comes back to 12. His comes back to 06, and that was him.
1: Hang on, Chris.
2: One back to service.
3: It does appear to be the RO in that 24 break. I want to go back to 77B and try to get clear video.
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0: Can you see a description at all of him? Or is it just the video of the car?
1: It looks like he's coming up here.
2: The video was a white 68 gray shirt, red ball cap.
0: Did you pants at all or shoes?
2: Negative from what I could see, he was in the 24 the entire time. Right. I'm going to 77B now to see if I can get more video.

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2: Resin for still attempting to make contact, right? 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
3: Claire, if we do find out, we can stay off the lines.
2: Sorry,
3: if we do end up locating him, he can be taken for felonious assault.
2: Middle three.

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and a block of Holly and a block of Holly for a line that's parking and a caller stated it's in front of 823 and another caller stating it's down near 807.

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We get AEP to this location in front of 811 Holly. 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We got a line that's severed in half going to the transformer.

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1: Difference engine 2.
0: Is the line that's sparking pole to pole or pole to house?
1: It's a line going from the transformer to one of the lines going to the house.

0: dispatch into two. It's actually one of the lower transmission lines underneath the transformer where it's severed at.
1: Okay.

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dispatch to engine one, dispatch to engine one. See a check for a fire in the 1000 Block South Union, 1000 Block South Union. It's going to be in an alleyway between the 1000 Block South Union and 1000 Block South Central. She has seen flames.

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1: Okay.
0: Did you say the alley between Union and Central?

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2: Could you send a text for you to shut the run down at this time?
0: Shut the run down at 2124.

Yeah, I-75 to 127 northbound with a white Chevy Impala, no visible 32.

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0: Alter, it's 1230 unit. We clearing the scene on Lennox. 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

0: 10-43 to 9025 Sugar Creek Road for residential fire. Unknown if occupants are inside. Tones have been dropped for Lafayette Fire Department. No response so far.
1: I'll be 10-63. 10-9
0: just advised it's possibly just a brush fire super close to the home.
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0: 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Ops 2.
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1: This is not a residential fire. 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
0: Two twenty-one, two twenty-seven, 10:30 is 10:36. Advising this is not a residential fire.
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0: 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We'll be leaving here momentarily.
1: Early 2218.

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Edward Mora, Tom, 686, CNC, 686, Michigan.

0: 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They have a route. They're about 2 hours out. Well, off the roadway, clearly visible on 45.
1: 380.

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0: Your next County Boys is going to be a hit, yeah. They advise the vehicle in the median is a 2018 Chevy Equinox. It was a calling from OnStar. There's not going to be any injuries. It was a semi-truck with two trailers attached, ran them off the roadway, and did make contact.
1: Okay. Something was that going southbound?
0: Right.
1: Any further description other than two trailers?
0: They just advised it was white.

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1: They just advised white semi pulling two trailers. 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

0: 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Great. 451 Finley.
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0: So you can see in that the damage on the commercials will be on the actual power unit on the right side of it. It's going to be all white.
1: Okay.
0: Break for an RP.
1: Go ahead.
0: Henry Zebra 0-6544. 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
0: 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They might need a winch out.
1: Okay. Okay, Sentinel 6, 330 Lincoln, 330 Lincoln, talking to 68. They were talking about firing something, shooting at any weapons.
2: We will, copy.
1: 24.

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0: I think that's okay.

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0: 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It's going to be a Coors Light. There's supposed to be some damage.
1: Right. Damage is going to be on the right side, passenger of the power unit.
0: Where's the other vehicle?
2: White.

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1: Right across from Kenny's. 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But the trailers are blue and white.
0: Okay. Yeah, I'm trying to catch up with one. Got held up in traffic. So, yeah, the 122.
1: Okay.
2: 42Z unattached.
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0: 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I was able to look at the right side. 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

0: 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I actually just hit it. I don't think there's any damage. I'll double check. Northbound 128.
1: I guess it.
2: Two 23, 10:43.

Northbound at 130, it's going to be a commercial. Looks like probably the one that blew the tire. It's going to be an Indiana trailer, Paul 774-730. Paul 774-730.

That was his tire tread. He's got roadside service coming from Finley. He's advised push triangles out. He's off on the ramp though. 345.

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1: Four in service, returning 1307 will be en route to LMH shortly.
2: The 223, be advised, I'm getting around a train at Cole.

0: be going free with it northbound at the 146. I'll advise RP here in a second.
1: Okay, number.
0: Be Lincoln Frank Charles 0001. 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
2: Right, the rental vehicle. 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
1: 789.
3: 4, Tom, 3, Robert, William, Robert, Frank, Victor, 4, Sam Union, 176, 240. You know, repeated?

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0: Okay.
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0: Go ahead. Returns on a 2025 Toyota RAV4. Was last to a Lizette Colejo out of Toledo.

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0: town, County 14-1, guys.
1: 14-1's en route.
0: 14-1 around at 2350. Fighter.
1: 56, thank you. Oh. 85, approaching.
0: 54.
1: 59, same. Clear me at 451, 31.
0: Crazy.
1: Robert, Ida, Paul. Charles Adam Nora, RIP, CAN.
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2: FTL in round north.
3: 5-3.
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1: Carrier sirens. He just happened to take a bike and his phone at his request. I'll be en route to the county line. Break from getting.
0: 3106-3106. Okay, I'll let him know.

0: Hvor fanden I sidder?
1: Hej, det er det.
0: Four car up one away. Silver car eastbound on McKibben. Hey, whoever's this last car right there at West, turn around and go get that last car right behind you.
2: It'll probably be it.
3: The one that's parked.
4: 71 advising that he should be in a silver Chevy.
0: Small silver Honda, 56 saw it as he was getting here, but his radio wouldn't work.
3: Maybe north on Elizabeth right there. It's pretty far up there, though.
2: OPD's looking for, sounds like a small silver Chevy. Should be coming up right behind you on Elizabeth, northbound. They're trying to get a stop. Looks like it might have just passed.
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0: 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Who do you have there?
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0: Yeah, hold in. We're finding out the story now.
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Dispatch Rescue, Dispatch Rescue, respond with LACP, 201 North Elizabeth, 201 North Elizabeth, apartment 617, 617, 5401 male, possible stroke,

0: 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Can you shut the car off?
1: Hold 75. 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
1: 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Robert Queen, 817-328.
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2: 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And verbal 6 with her daughter, Kyosha Florence. That Tria is signal 4 half. Huh?

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1: Okay, I'm in.

0: 6-4-2.
1: 309-21. King Young John 9094. 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
1: 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Seven eight seven point five.
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1: I'll be out on 1024. Cable O'Reilly's with Victor Tom 6872 BT 6832.
0: Two three.

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1: Robert Union 445274 RU 445274. 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
0: Okay.
2: Break for Mr. Harvey.
1: Okay.
2: Edward Nor Tom, George 86. Reading Edward Nor Tom, George 86, break.
1: Good.
2: Be the same 37, 380 stopped out with their 8th, about 40 minutes out.
1: Okay.

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0: 10:33, 1088 for Patricia Briggs, status valid.
1: 10:33, yeah, this is the call, please.
0: 10:33.

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0: Two form two.
1: I stand by 12. Hang up. 9 Terrace Court. 9 Terrace Court. The map back. I'll answer on callback.
0: That's clear.
2: Copy.
1: Last.

0: Have you received a 7 for an 18M out of zone on North Gateway yet? That's clear. I got an audible alarm. I'll be checking it.
1: Missouri Toby and Ralph, Latham and Cole.

0: 5-1.
1: 15-19. RPG Ohio personalized. Frank Ocean Robert 2 Nora Union Tom. You're being Frank Ocean Robert 2 Nora Union Tom.
0: Yeah.

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0: Right, reference to?
1: Traffic control.
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0: 789.
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0: 我送走你去吧。King, X-ray, Queen, 7738.
1: Call that returns to an Amber Fairland off of Elmview Drive in Lima to a silver 2016 Chrysler. 32 is valid. She's valid. Negative 88. She's 33. Nothing in the last 12.
0: Ten three.

0: 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They saw me and then decided to leave.
1: One 38.

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1: Yeah, he's had him down here at Elizabeth and Vine on foot. I think he may have cut southbound.

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1: Clear, do you have black shirt, black shorts, and a black hat by chance?
2: I didn't see the black hat. He had short black hair is what I saw, but same other description.
1: Do you remember a book bag?
2: I don't.
1: Clear.
2: He's not back at the house on, I'm going to knock on that door on Green Lawn. He's not there, or no one answered. And he's probably trying to go get 260, somewhere over the Kimmy area, east of the tracks.
1: Clear. I got a white male at Kimmy and Jackson trying to match the description. I'm going to get out of him.
2: Silver.
1: My name is Vicky, Kimmy, and Jackson.
3: My name is... Hi, Mark.
2: Hi. Are you telling me now? Name, Kimmy?
3: Okay.

0: 48.
1: Alman Metcalf for both.
0: Thank you, 48, posting this, respond to violent landing, 50, dividing, he's being chased by a couple of...
2: The drone, or has the drone up over there now being route station as well?

0: 48's in there.
1: Ali, I'll do what?
2: Negative, already cast negative. Welcome to Jackie.
1: Where are you?
2: One check up.
0: Check okay, 613 of the 10.
2: Okay, now.
3: Possibly 1044. It's going to be located near the entrance ramp off of Wayne Street. Called up by booking, they advise subject has left a backpack and shoes down at the bottom of the ramp at the main door. Keeps walking up and down.
1: 229, 10 traffic.

0: 227-229, that male's going to be located at the bottom of the entrance ramp. It's going to be a white male, gray shirt, and black athletic pants. Ten-three. He was in our lobby earlier. Confirmation from lower level. They did review footage. They're trying to see what he was doing. They'll give updates as soon as they have it.
1: Two from Vine. The only 15 with one. 100 block North James.
2: I'm sorry, 100 block North James.
1: No firm.
2: Oh.

0: 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You respond to B&B's 468 siding behind the car.
1: A5 approach. 48 is 2 and out.

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0: 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I don't have a computer.
1: 59 guy on 68 on a bike. Kevin Scott.
0: Hi, Britton.

0: Dispatch Medic 3, Dispatch Medic 3, responder, station out front, 117 East Market, 49-year-old female, left leg, appears to be numb.
1: Forty-six.

0: 75268. Be in the north-south alley, just to the west of 400 block of Scott.
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0: 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They're going to be closer to Eureka.
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0: Who's that Kibian plane that's not going northbound?
1: Right behind you. 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
0: You cut back to the west on Kibian. 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

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I'm sorry, Spring and Pierce. 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
0: 1072C, 121 Ferry Drive. Tonight, I have a uncle of a white male walking around the yard. He's not supposed to be there.
1: I think we're here.

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2: 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The address was in 120 Barnes Street.

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0: Go ahead.
1: Looking at previous calls in December of 2025, it showed him associated with 131 Barnesbury, possibly a black Jeep that belonged to his niece with a 1032 Natalie one.
0: Tether.
1: Clear 252.
2: Yeah, that's in the driveway, the purse.

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1: Point nine.
2: On location 5.9 at 253. Where she did advise that he does have a friend that lives in the area that's diagonal from her residence, closer to Yorkshire Drive. B1132, to southbound in 2014 Chevy corridor, close by 1031 and 26. That is a temporary permit, valid only.
0: Bachelor, two more OLs.
2: Yeah.
0: Victor, 9409.22. Victor, 9409.22, right? William, Adam, 66. 3003 WA 663003.

0: Victor, Victor, 9-4, comes back to a Demi Genti. Valid, negative. WA William Adams, 6-8, comes back to a Fed Lair. Leela Mack. Valid, negative.
1: Clear.
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48 have an OL in there. Union Young 593622 UY 3522 UY 593522. So just print off that and that OL, please. Or I'm sorry, the 99. 48 on 77, ending is 74.5.

0: 242.
1: Got it.
0: Is there any available units at that location that can pull for another 10-9 for 1915 Harding Highway?
2: X-23, 10-3, 10-9
0: advised she saw 10-24 headlights has been in her driveway for approximately 30 minutes. Believe she observed subjects walk up to the door and back to the 10-24. However, she's only seeing this on her camera.
2: 10-3, 46.
1: 244, I got 43 as well.

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1: Allen County, Medic 109 to New York.
0: B 34.

0: 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Our business is secure. There's still an audible going off. Clear with you.
1: Credit.

0: contract today if I eastbound or westbound.
1: It's going to be the westbound lane.
2: Okay. Howland County, medic member, 1972, engine 1911 en route.
1: 1972, 1911, both
0: in route 338. Allen County, 1971, with fresh 1980, plus 6 traffic.
1: Copy 71 and 81 in route 339.

0: Shawnee units 43 to 2206 Seneca Drive, 2206 Seneca Drive. Somebody's going to be inside of the residence. There's going to be 13s missing.
1: 12, 10-3, 1043.
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0: go ahead.
1: We don't need fire EMS unless they want to check out the vehicle for some reason, but I don't see a reason for them to. There's no injuries. No one's in the vehicle.
0: Okay.
2: 42, any diesel spill? And you, just in case there's some diesel spill, do you mind to contact EMS?
0: Okay.
1: There may have been a tire blowout on the power unit. I saw a little bit of debris on the west side, but I was trying to hurry up and get here to the truck. If you could look for that, stop out of the scene there so we can get an idea where this started at.
3: I-19 is on location. Got a semi down in the ditch. It's upright at this time. We'll be just west of Watkins. Battalion will have command.
4: Copy, Battalion 19 on location. Have a semi in the ditch upright at this time, west of Watkins Road. Battalion has command 340.
1: Buys them probably about half of the commercial, including the trailer. It's in the ditch itself. Break.
0: Go ahead.
1: Loaded with 18,000 pounds.
0: Okay.
5: That Shawnee Township call sound legit or 44?
4: It is legit, two missing 14-year-old females. Come here.
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1: That's clear. Allen County, 71.2.

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1: 1972, have you on location 346?
2: Engine, you can stay on Watkins. 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

0: 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You can park behind OSP if you can put your light tower up.
1: You're clear.
0: Seventy-two, you can stay right there.
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The missing 14-year-old, her dad, is the one in custody.

0: 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Medic 1972 and quarters.
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2: 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There is going to be an active trespass on that subject from that location.

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1: So 4, I'll be on the quick 10-8.
0: Four oh nine.

0: Hey, fine.
1: President, it's possible 17 just to hurt 1054 home. 1054 home strike. President says he was alarmed by his 18 going off. He's going to meet you there in Red 4 focus. He is armed. I told him to stay in his 24 feet out there.

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1: Can we get that Megan model of that car that he's supposed to be in?
0: Right, four focus. He's lighting something from 2nd Street.
1: Copy, thank you.
5: We're approaching. Hey, did you see him? He's in the alley.
1: Yeah, I see him.

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1: Second service returning 420.

0: Just the advisor system shows that that TPO on that subject expires 7/21/26. However, I'm unable to find a copy.
1: Okay.
0: FE units, we advise 10 minutes on C10.
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1: We clear the residence, FTL. Are you under signal too?
0: 4-5.

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0: David Frank, 5-8, John Frank. David Frank, 5-8, John Frank.
2: Florida portion, did I give you the trailer?
1: I did.
0: Take 4379, break for a main trailer.
1: Go ahead.
0: 553-2663, 553-2663, main trailer.
1: Okay,

0: 224. I have a resident on 10-7 from 2230 Seneca advised an officer knocked on their door. It was a 1029. Were you trying to make contact with him reference to their doorbell?
1: I was. I think it's 41.
0: No, it's clear.

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1: 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You should advise the RO's name on that.
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1: 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Those are not related to this.
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1: 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They're possibly 1012 with this as well.
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1: You look out for a reckless possible road rage northbound the 167. It's going to be a black SUV, possibly a Honda. Keeps brake checking the caller and flipping them off. Won't let them pass, and they're swerving. Caller is behind in a white tractor trailer.
0: Okay, if you want to let your caller know to separate, and let 87 know about it as well.
1: Right, 87 doesn't have anyone available.

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0: Six forty. 2 and 3:14.
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0: 我听见吗？American Township 10 will be off scene. They're only going to come back if there's a fuel issue as they're getting an outbreak.
1: Standby.

0: Malachi, Battalion 18, Medic 19, 71, good quarters.
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0: Connor advice. 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Connor's going under County Road 313 now.
1: Six, 4, 2, 3. 6, 4,
0: 2, 3.
1: Diller in Easttown, King Union Zebra 3001, King Union Zebra 3001.
0: 6, 4, 2. There's a 62 on a gold 2003 Buick station wagon. RS status is suspended. Yes, sir.

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2: County Road 26, north of, Mr. County Road 16, just north of County Road 26. John Etheridge George, 2959, John Etheridge George, 2959.

0: Ping off Alpha Dark Green 98 after a 4-door in Lincoln 42. In Lincoln 642.
1: Good.
0: Big Daddy's advised it'd be 139 approximately.
1: Okay, stand by a sec.
2: 1383 coming.
0: 1383.
1: I had eyes on 6 from the 160 to 164. No violations. 45.
0: Okay.

0: parking lot. Did you have any hands fucking advice at Daddy's?
1: Allen County, engine 1910, medic 71, battalion 19 en route, Walgreens.
2: Copy, 1910, 71, battalion 19, all en route to Walgreens, 619.

0: Right, same I.
1: Okay.
0: Take 42 Finley, it's 567, break. 219-0808.
1: 219?
0: Right.
1: Okay.
0: Go ahead and give him a 10. He may not have payment that they're willing to accept. He's asking me about it and I don't have the answer for him.
1: Okay.

0: Allen County, Ladder 1932 is on location. Walgreens. Nothing showing. Still occupied. We'll be out investigating.
1: Copy, 1932 on location. Nothing showing. Structure still occupied. Be out investigating 624.

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0: Allentown. You can put all units back on 02 West.
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0: A 9 7 1 0
2: 7 0 0 0 0 0 0 0 0 0 0 0 0 0 0 0 0 0 0 0 0 0 0 0 0 0 0 0 0 0 0 0 0 0 0 0 0 0 0 0 0 0 0 0 0 0 0 0 0 0 0 0 0 0 0 0 0 0 0 0 0 0 0 0 0 0 0 0 0 0 0 0 0 0 0 0 0 0 0 0 0 0 0 0 0 0 0 0 0 0 0 0 0 0 0 0 0 0 0 0 0 0 0 0 0 0 0 0 0 0 0 0 0 0 0 0 0 0 0 0 0 0 0 0 0 0 0 0 0 0 0 0 0 0 0 0 0 0 0 0 0 0 0 0 0 0 0 0 0 0 0 0 0 0 0 0 0 0 0 0 0 0 0 0 0 0 0 0 0 0 0 0 0 0 0 0 0 0 0 0 0 0

0: car, go ahead.
1: You can reach out to the fire department, have them come out, come back out and check out if they want anything done, reference some fuel loss. I hear the semi did lose a decent amount of fuel.

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1: Okay.
0: Just received a call from OSP. They're advising reference to that previous call you were on for the semi-truck. It does have fuel leakage. Their trooper was requesting response for the fuel leak. Not sure if you were aware of it and could clean it up.
1: That's clear. Engine 10, what's your location? That's clear. When you get back, go ahead and respond and rescue. Allen County, Battalion 19 will be en route to 30 in Watkins.
0: Copy, Battalion 19 en route 631.
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0: Pass clear. When you get back, go ahead and respond and rescue.
1: Rescue.
0: Allen County, Battalion 19 will be en route to 30 in Watkins.
2: Copy, Battalion 19 en route 631.
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0: Are you able to give a rough estimate of how many gallons of fuel might have spilled out?
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1: That's clear. 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

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It'll be a black Lexus and a red Chevy. Two houses down will be another red vehicle in a ditch.

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2: 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He's in. 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

Between that, we'll have a couple more 32s around. King, Ida, X-ray, 1659, KIX, 15, correction, 1659. Second 32, King, Ida, Sam, 5172, KIF, 5172.

0: 249, did you need those 1032s back? King Ida X-ray 1659 comes back to a Wendy Ebert and a 2008 Chrysler, silver in color, out of Rawson, Ohio, break. King Ida Sam 5172 comes back to a Cassandra Gazai on a 2013 Chrysler, dark blue in color, out of Defiance, break. King William Victor 2126 comes back to a Charles Horton on a 2016 Mazda, out of Lima, black in color.
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1: 10 Road 18 and 218 at the motorcycle. 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
0: I can be 1043 to that 1083.
1: Transfer signal 6 at Louis, 518 North Main, 518 North Main. It's all light gray SUVs going to be involved. A white 29 wearing a black outfit. Last thing walking northbound on Main. There's another subject wearing a gray t-shirt and a red cap.

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0: 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I'm 1037.
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intention Shawnee EMS responded to Novus gate 7 for a patient back pain, conscious and breathing. 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
1: 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They advise that they're going to be in the brake trailer.
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0: But it can be advised, Lima RSS said to wait at gate 7 until they get a safety rep.
1: Copy. Be advised, we are at gate 7.
0: Clear. I'll put you on scene. Just advise when you're with patients.

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1: This is Southbound Jack Harvey, your chest.
0: 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And a 62.

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0: 18 check on a 24 on Virginia at Rob. On Virginia at Rob, it's supposed to be a lighter color green Ford. It's only been parked there for 2 days, but caller's concerned because the rear window is busted. A 20.

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1: Looking at Chevron 68, 1,000 block of West Raw, 1,000 block of West Raw, break. It's going to be a black male wearing orange clothing, possibly a dress or an overly large shirt. He's walking up and down that block, going through mailboxes and then walking up the doors.
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0: 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I'm 10-2. 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
1: 6453. Be on the ramp from 15-68 southbound, King Edward Charles 1056, King Edward Charles 1056.
0: 6453. 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

0: Me too.
1: Northbound from the 145, commercial vehicle, white tractor, white trailer, says SRT on the tractor, speeding, also in the car off the roadway, cut the car off as well.

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1: In service returning.

0: Finley, I'm okay on the comment. Are they in front of the vehicle, or is the signal 6 behind the caller?
1: Signal 6.
0: Okay, just let me know when they're fast.

0: He was trying to save southbound from the 127, probably about 2 ago. It's a tow truck, no description of the tow truck, but it's towing a commercial vehicle. Caller advised there is a passenger in the commercial vehicle that's being towed.
1: Okay, the caller still with it.
0: Negative. Caller pulled over at the 127.

0: Yeah, I buy Postmates as well.
1: Okay, it's possibly Miller perform or Miller Auto from earlier.
0: Okay.
1: That Miller Performance from the crash on US 30.

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I followed them to 224 to 10. There's no violations. 45.

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I have 6 and off the bell score for fuel at the 157 breakthrough beginning. Six nine two four five six nine two.

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0: 61. Both units are 2, FTL.
1: 82 out of 5, can you come back to Michael and Florence? 82, we're back on the 68.
0: Second. 5, I'm with you.

0: 13. In Carrizo with that 1029. Starting mileage 87384.
1: If you get 1043 back to the 109, speak with him further. He's at 4888 DeLong, 4888 DeLong.
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0: Go ahead.
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1: Okay.
2: One, two, three, two.
1: 221.
2: King Lincoln Henry, 8517, KLH, 8517.
1: Coming back to a Caleb Moore on a black 2001 Chevrolet. Taro does have a CPW permit.

0: 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King Sam Charles 4529.
1: 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Yeah, I'm calling for this over 2013 Toyota 4.

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1: Units, Walford, check 110 South Rosedale, 110 South Rosedale. You're going to be checking on a Harley Mosier break. Caller's concerned. She just did a live video. She appeared to be high on 260 while she was driving. She's made it back to her residence. They just want to make sure she's okay.
0: Copy.
2: 10-15. Be advised, Form 1, Form 2. Time 10-57.
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2: 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Second 32, King, King, Paul, 7169, just advise ROs.
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1: Okay.
2: With a 24 and gate 12 driving in the grass. Same way.

0: 1032, King George X-ray 2444, KGX 2444, break. Flagger for one of the crews doing work along Fort Amanda Road. We're 10-2.
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0: Cable and Crestwood, Edward Frank Henry, 3290, Edward Frank Henry, 3290.
1: You at 3790? 3290. Okay. I'm bound for the Kareem 2005 Chrysler 4-door.

0: Do go ahead.
1: He's talking on reckless, just containment 37, northbound of the 165. Commercial vehicle, white tractor with green lettering. The greenway carrier, white trailer as well. Wheat was leaving all over the roadway.

0: Can I hear you?
1: 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Line's clear at the 164, as well as the exit ramps at the 164 and North Baltimore.

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Attention Shawnee Medic 10, respond to Shawnee Manor, 2535 Fort Amanda, 2535 Fort Amanda, 73-year-old male, previous brain surgery, increased weakness and confusion arrives in the main entrance.

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1: 43 to State Rita's log 1104 is dead once again. I'll be in 1105.
0: Eleven fifty four.

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0: Copy, clear traffic 1155.
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1: That's just going to be a 10-7.
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1: T20.
0: Michigan, Sam, 263-507-730-242. Repeating, S, 263-507-730-242. Add that to the call, please, as well.
1: Perfect.

0: 220 Lab.
1: Michigan. 7 John Sam Young 5. 7 JSY 5. Just out of the call, please.
0: 10-3, he's also going to be 10-33, 10-88 status is valid.
1: 220, 10-3, thank you.

Attention Pleasureville EMS, attention Pleasureville EMS, we have a run to 420 East 4th Street, 475-0 male, we need to transport it to the hospital. I need three MPs reports to the building.

0: Patriot, Patriot EMS, the Patriot, Patriot EMS. We have a ring at 428 4th Street. 75-year-old male, he's transported to the hospital. I need 3 EMTs report to the building. Time 12:13.
1: Fifteen en route.
0: I have 19 and 15 en route. 12:14.

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1: 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At 12:14,

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0: Can you respond to probation office at 330 North Elizabeth, 330 North Elizabeth? I believe she says it is going to be on the third floor. They found a driver's license.
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2: Someone from Crime Victim Services, break. 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
0: Cable and Crestwood, Charles Ida Lincoln, 4400. 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
1: Oh. 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I sent you a message.
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So we have Chevy, Malibu, 99 is Henry, Robert Lincoln, 9929, HRL, 9929. Being driven by a black 29 break. Callers advised they could see the 29s drinking from a 12-pack. They're currently in the store, but there's also going to be a 13 and a 24.

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0: Portnoy's going to be 3 with it. Southbound 126, break for a main trade.
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0: Sorry? A valid license. I'm unsure that you have a valid CDL. It's not showing. It says CDL medical certification until...
1: Okay, I can run it as well.
0: Okay, it shows CDL medical certification until 5 of 27, but doesn't say it's valid or not. Just correct. Shows Class A CDL.

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0: Yes.
1: There is a Pothole 31. It's on 4th Street, right near 75. Polar Rise is on the overpass for 4th Street. It's a pickup truck with a trailer and a bobcat on the trailer. The trailer and the bobcat are on the guardrail.

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0: 2:30.
1: Paul John William 1452. Paul John William 1452.
0: Okay.
1: Break for the trailer.
0: Go ahead.
1: Union Adam 9244. Tom Union Adam 9244.
0: Okay.
1: If you could send 17 in time, signal 7, also advise the ODOT that the guardrail on the north side of 4th Street, directly over 75, has some damage, signal 7 repair.
0: Okay.

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1: 5.
0: First one's 5 Queen Lincoln David 1-6. 5 Queen Lincoln David 1-6 Michigan. Craig for 2nd.
1: 5.
0: George 23508. I'll need 17 times.
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1: That's clear.

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1: Okay, you can watch for a northbound. It's going to be a black Toyota backing up traffic for the last 20 miles, driving next to a semi, cut color off, northbound from the 120.

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1: 10-3, break. 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

0: 5, 6, 8, 9, 3. Sierra 613 at the 14, it's going to be at Ohio. King Adam Edward at 7328, King Adam Edward at 7328, Ohio.
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0: is the 1088 that you just picked up, is it going to be for the detained 1068? Are you attempting to serve him?
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1: Southbound from the 147, it's a U-Haul all over the roadway. Caller 5 is gone, almost off the roadway at times. Okay.

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1: 220, go
0: ahead. First one's King, Nora, X-ray 5613, KNX 5613, second one. 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

0: One is approaching.
1: Sandry. First one comes back to a Braden Mason. Second one comes back to a Jeremiah Shannon.
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1: Shawnee 39 will be out at 1821 Idlewild. 1821 Idlewild. Speak with Charles Becker.
0: Ten three.

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0: Dispatch for 93, respond to 124 North Jamison, 124 North Jamison, apartment 106, 106, have a 58-year-old male in pain from a dental procedure. He's had all his teeth removed today. So I think he's dizzy, he's not going to be able to walk.
1: Kenner is suspended and clear.
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0: Attention County Fire, respond for a grass fire, 5875 Agata Road, 5875 Agata Road. Being advised that it's on the south side of the roadway, only one caller smoking.
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1: 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On Agater, south side of the roadway, the grass was smoking and fire.
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0: 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Making sure I did not miss radio traffic.
1: Negative, we're not there yet. We're still going around the road closures.
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1: Can you head to Blue Lake and Losher for two vehicles, 31. They pulled into the Greenhouse parking lot. Red Highlander versus a Gray Equinox.
0: All right.

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0: Engine 2 fire has been found. It has been extinguished, clear, and returning. Time is 15:31.
3: This is near Black City with a blue mask on, white shorts. She was walking around with a male with a afro hairstyle, red shorts and a gray shirt, and they were standing in jewelry out. This 29 just went out of Walmart was heading towards the Speedway and Gray Impala with black rims. King, X-ray, either Ocean or Queen, 7769.
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0: Reference to a previous 1020. 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Okay. 1533.

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0: John Young, X-ray 7083. John Young, X-ray 7083. 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
1: Go ahead.
0: Henry King, Henry 1168. Henry King, Henry 1168. 7085.
1: Okay.

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0: 563.
1: County Road 18 and here out 613. That's going to be up Ohio. King Sam Boy 6570. King Sam Boy 6570 Ohio.

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2: 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I'll send you information through Messenger.
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0: 9. So behind it is the white Dodge Durango Texas plated.
1: Okay, I'm trying to get caught up.
0: Okay.
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0: Okay.

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1: Three, four,
0: 1134.
1: You disregard on that rollback. 6 has a personal driver that'll come pick it up.
0: Okay. Quarters. Negative, we didn't speak to her, the county did. Then realized it was R88 and called us and told us she was there.
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1: Caller just called back to advise that the neon white Durango is 300 or 400 yards ahead of you.
0: All right, I'm stuck in traffic.
1: Okay.

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0: V3 of 6, X-ray Mary Lincoln, 5365, X-ray Mary Lincoln, 5365, Texas.
1: Okay, what's the 39? Okay.

0: Certo, entendo.
1: Yes, can check the park at Unity Elementary School, 925 East 3rd, 925 East 3rd, for a 14, 15-year-old black male. They supposedly have 57C or 57 items, right? Only description is that they were taller. My caller was a supposed 15-year-old by the name of Thomas that was calling from 1126 Catalpa. He said that they threatened him with that they're gonna 57 a.m.
0: Copy and run.

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1: I'll be 43 to Township Representative.
0: Sixteen.

0: northbound 165 with a hot temporary Union 697-941, U 697-941, hot temp.
1: Okay. 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
2: Yeah.
1: I was approaching on me too.
2: Clear 4452, bookings check on a 16 at 950, 60 fines. 9560 fines, supposed to be a pit bull. There's no water, it keeps getting tangled up in a bush.
0: Clear.
1: Copy.
2: 16.
0: 37.
1: The bad address, vacant property, both units 2, SEO.
2: 16,
1: clear.
0: Cole, Bahama. Dinner.

0: 2-32. Hey, I just want to confirm, you're at Nelson's, not Nichols, correct?
1: Okay, go ahead.
2: One oh nine
3: at St. Rita's Hospital in miles 18.1.
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0: 962.
1: 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It's about halfway on the roadway, and hazards on, but it looks abandoned.
0: Okay.

0: 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Okay, I should be passing you shortly.
1: What's their four from?
0: 11:34.
1: Stands clear, I'm B-45.
0: Okay.

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1: 44, sorry, I'm too.
0: Stand by,
1: 52.
0: Put the possible location of a runaway, Victoria Smith. She's supposed to be at 1,000 Holmes.

0: Perfect.
1: Was that 444123 the truck number?
0: Wait, Bill. It's on the truck in a couple different spots.
1: Okay.
0: Hey, 8-8-3.
1: Hold on. 8-0-8.
0: South of 135. King Ocean John 9707. King Ocean John 9707.
1: Okay. The light green 21 Hyundai.
0: Two 24 in the area.
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0: County Road 220 and Township Road 109, that's going to be with Ohio. King of Paul John 5631, King Paul John 5631, Ohio.
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0: Well, she's also pregnant. She's supposed to be on house arrest, according to my...
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0: North of the 135, King Adam Tom, 3713, King Adam Tom, 3713.
1: Okay. '62 on the white 2017 Mazda. '62, I'm getting nowhere fast.
0: Start next available, break.
1: Go ahead.
0: Besides the record company, the left rear axle is sticking out about a foot from the vehicle with the wheel fill attached to it. I'm not sure if it's a shaft, I just extend it out. But...
1: okay.
0: And it's a Transit 250.
1: Okay.

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2: I'll be ready to be 711 North Metcalf. 711 North Metcalf.
0: Okay.

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0: Oh, thank you.
1: 3 20 for LL.
0: Okay.
1: Union King 339317, UK 339317.
0: Okay.
2: Status
3: stop. Number, thank you.
1: Like it might be out of the pickup.
0: Right, it is.

0: 24, I'll be 1043 to that 72.
1: 224, 1060 on that, please. 107.
0: That is

0: I just had a 31 in the southbound lane at the 135, across the median.
1: Okay.
0: Or 220, up to me.
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1: Go ahead.
0: Give me an ID card. George 600667. Seven three zero four eight zero George 600667 730480.
1: Okay.
0: Eight oh eight Finley.
1: 808.
0: Six stated that somebody was chasing him down and trying to hurt him. So I don't know if we've got any calls from 32 or 87 on this.
1: Negative. Anyway, it is showing revoked for Oscar.

0: Anyway, family.
1: Anyway.
0: Six is saying you called 911 about 10 minutes ago.
1: Okay, I'll check with Allen County.

0: 808 1134. He says that it might drive, it might not. He said he hit the brakes because he seen me and wanted me to help him.
1: Okay.
2: 808.
0: Go ahead.
2: I checked with both Hancock and Allen. Neither received any calls.
0: Okay.

0: 52 negative 88. Go ahead.
1: I'm going to be 75F, Marathon, Pine and Kibbe. Text my vehicle.
2: Negative. We're standing by the cable barrier. He's off the roadway on the left side. Medium.
1: Right. Is it just him in the vehicle?
2: Right.
1: Okay. Finally, go ahead and turn next available and do the status. I'm checking to see if that's a medical related.

0: Right. It's going to be Michigan, Edward Mary Tom 609. Edward Mary Tom 609, Michigan.
1: Okay.

0: 9-6 million. Once you get a record going, get with Intel, try to get contact information for the owner from that, and see if she knows where the vehicle is at and fixes up.
1: Okay, and this is for the second incident, 808 Southern.
0: Right, that Michigan OL I gave you.

0: your first incident there or...
1: 31.
0: Okay, and that's what you need to roll back for?
1: Right.

0: Cut.
1: What are keys with the vehicle?
0: Your mic's pretty faint. Can you realize?
1: Were there keys with the vehicle?
0: Negative. 1134 Finley, I'm out here with you.
2: 1134.
0: Vehicle.
2: 962.
0: 37, I was out west. I'm going to be 45 from you. Just give the guys a heads up. It's just partially on the roadway with hazard launch and an obstruction. Make sure they get it put out of their stand.
2: Okay.
0: At 31, you make left 34 primary.
2: Okay.

0: 4808, are you guys north or south of the exit?
1: South of the exit. Just use caution when you get off. The traffic's not getting over.
2: I have just enough room just to get off.

0: 52.
1: Go ahead.
0: Is that in the pickup?
1: They gave a ticket number. I put it in the incident brief.
0: Got it.
1: They say that they will work on getting in contact with the company that drives it.
0: Okay, thanks.

0: 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Check for 42 in progress at 980 Richie, 980 Richie. Going to be a third party caller break. Received a phone call from her 19-year-old nephew, a Corian Smith. She could hear the father in the background there assaulting him.
1: 6-day copy.
2: 42 copy.
0: 1709.
3: I'm day 4, Finley. I'm way up here. I didn't see anything like that, but do you just send that out to the county?
0: Okay.
1: Send that out.
0: 962.

0: 44 is clear. I'll be right to that. 42.
1: Well, what
2: happened? This is on the door phone side. It's been removed. I'll circle around and see if there's not someone on the cell phone side as well.

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1: 1134.
0: I'm going to have six in my vehicle. I'm going to be transporting him to the Speedway on 696. Break for beginning.
1: Go ahead.
0: 103462.
2: 103462. Okay. 962. I don't see any damage. Still 17 needed for it.
1: Okay.

0: 17,
1: 16. Okay, 44 will up, so.
2: Over. Yeah, 1128 North Washington, 1054 service.
0: Okay.

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1: Here, I'll head back that way, see if I can find him.

0: pretty heavy. Caffin Vine for a 20 that just happened in front of me. Looks like one party might be trying. No, disregard, he's stopping.
1: Nine, six, two, Femmer.
2: 9-6-2.
1: You're on a DK and 78 on 6.
0: Right now. Copy, I'll float that way.

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0: He cannot give a better location. 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
1: That's clear. We've taken Elm from Collett to Rosedale, and we have not located anyone.

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0: Go ahead and check on a 911 hang up, 821 North Metcalf, 821 North Metcalf. The address was given to the county. It's a male subject advising he needed police there now.
1: Say, copy.
0: 1742. 52, go ahead
1: with your traffic. Is that another unit that can come? She's saying that. People that attacked her are still at the travel lodge.
2: Adam 6, I'll be approaching
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0: Myself and Adam 6 will be at the Tribal Lodge in reference to this.
1: Signal 3. 68. Go ahead, 4. Are you locating anything?
2: 29s and 68s are saying there was a 6P. We're getting the info for the 54 right now.

0: Nothing, Sean. Occupants are out on the front porch. Battalion line, come here.
1: Allen County, copy. 1749.
2: 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That's 1911, FedEx 71, 72, it's a test.

0: 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We're going to try 600 South Main. I believe that's where those offices are.
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0: I'll be 2-1-2 break. I can be right to that 20.
1: Clear, 20 on Gulf Mountain. They pulled into Clark Gas Station. It's going to be a white Mercedes SUV and a blue vehicle, I believe.

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1: 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They went to St. Rita's.
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0: 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With that, Ashton and Baxter, it's going to be in reference to that 911 hang up.

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1: 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We've been unable to locate anything in our jurisdiction along I-75.
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0: 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Looks like there could be a diesel leak as well, but all fire will get there.
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1: Can you contact EMA for a diesel spill? Approximately 40 gallons of leak so far. 75 gallons total.
0: That's clear.

Jim Bridge, Gas Company has been contacted as I still have someone out within the hour.

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0: 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Thank you.
1: Yeah, command, is that you on the southbound entrance? That's clear. I'm just a couple minutes out.
0: You're clear. Thank you.

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1: Okay.
0: Follow me. Oh, yeah.

Right, exiting 309 now. Well, if you have any issues, I'll contact Sergeant Phil. Okay, he's been compliant so far. I'm at the agency.